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Don't worry. It will soon pass, whatever it is. 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

0: 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The family niggas will rat on you. That's why we gotta be prepared to take whoever out we need to.
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0: 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Because I gotta have faith, faith, faith. 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